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0: Hey, it's Sarah with you. Do you want to strengthen your heart and lungs without a workout? Just turn up the music and sing. It may sound simple, but singing is actually a powerful form of breath work. I believe that because it always exhausts me. When you sing, you're naturally practicing controlled breathing, inhaling during pauses and slowly exhaling as you hold notes. That process works the muscles in your chest and upper body, helping improve both lung capacity and cardiovascular health. And there's more. Singing also creates the same kind of calming effect as yoga breathing. It slows your breathing, relaxes your nervous system, and reduces stress, all while you're having fun. So whether you're belting it out in the car, humming in the kitchen, or singing along to your favorite playlist, you're not just enjoying the music, you're giving your body a mini health boost. I like it.
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0: Hey, it's Sarah with you. Starting this summer, California parents will leave the hospital with one less thing to stress about. The state is partnering with the nonprofit Baby to Baby to give families 400 free diapers, about a month's supply. Wow, that many diapers in a month. When they're discharged with their newborns, Governor Gavin Newsom says every baby deserves a healthy start, and that means making sure parents have the basics from day one. In the first year, the program will roll out at 65 to 75 hospitals that serve a quarter of California's births, mostly in low-income communities. The plan is to expand statewide in the coming years. State Health Secretary Kim Johnson says those first days at home should be about bonding, not worrying about affording diapers. And this program aims to give families a little more stability and peace of mind. That's going to be such a big help.
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5: Expect widespread frost tonight under clear skies with lows around 32. Tomorrow, frost clears by 8 a.m. for a sunny day, highs near 76. South winds may gust up to 18 miles per hour. Tomorrow night, anticipate showers and thunderstorms, mostly cloudy with lows around 51. South winds could gust up to 23 miles per hour. Friday, possible early morning showers, then sunny with highs near 85. Southwest winds may gust up to 22 miles per hour. Saturday, slight chance of showers, sunny with highs in the mid-80s.

Hey, it's Sarah. Memorial Day weekend is almost here, which means a lot of folks will start taking time off to enjoy a little summer travel. So what's everybody doing this summer? Well, Airbnb just came out with their summer travel report, and it seems like a lot of people are sticking close to home for their getaways. The report notes that a third of vacationers are not planning to travel too far for their summer vacation. As for what types of vacations are popular, a recent survey reports that 86% of travelers are looking for a rural getaway. Also popular this summer is what Airbnb is describing as adult playcations, where travelers can enjoy such activities as boating, surfing, and golfing. As for what destinations folks are looking into, the report says a lot of Gen Z vacationers seem to be interested in destinations that millennials embraced in 2016, such as destinations including Thailand, Greece, Spain, Brazil, with the location seeing a 20% increase in interest this year. And domestically, the Great Smoky Mountains of Tennessee is the top U.S. destination for Gen Z travelers this summer. And I was actually looking into that this week, but not for summer, for winter. So I don't know what it's like in winter there, but that's what I was looking

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Ella Langley is the first female country artist to have the top two spots on the Billboard Hot 100. She was in Texas is at number one for a ninth week, and Be Her is at number two. The only other country artist to do this was Morgan Wallen last May. He actually had the top three spots. I love the song Be Her. It is so good. It's one of my favorites right now. She's actually touring with Morgan Wallen this summer, and those tickets are going to be a hot commodity, I think.

0: has been on a field trip or two this May. I know my coworker was going on a field trip today to see a baseball game with her son. That sounded like a fun one. She was going to see the Dachshunds in Oconomowoc, and I've been there before. It's a fun place to go. My son, my oldest, he's going on a Skate Express field trip, and I'll be meeting him for lunch at a park, so that is going to be fun. I mean, roller skating, what fifth grader doesn't love to do that, huh? So there's probably some trips to the Milwaukee Museum and zoos and all kinds of stuff like that coming up, so good luck, parents and chaperones.
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5: Clear overnight, temperatures near 40 at daybreak, north winds near 5. Thursday, sunny, 77. Thursday night, showers and thunderstorms likely, 55. Friday, sunny, 89. Saturday, sunny, isolated showers, 84. Sunday, showers likely, possibly a thunderstorm, 82. Monday, showers likely, possibly a thunderstorm, 82.

Hey, it's Sarah with you. Hilary Duff is having a moment again. I just love her. The 38-year-old singer and actress is one of this year's Sports Illustrated swimsuit issue cover models, joining Alex Earle, Tiffany Haddish, and Nicole Williams English. Sports Illustrated editor-in-chief says Hilary's career has been a quiet rebellion, constantly reinventing herself with confidence and humor. And how about a mom of four doing the swimsuit issue? Oh my gosh. More props to her. She wore mostly one pieces and high-waisted suits. Hilary says she doesn't usually frolic around in a bathing suit, so the experience was scary but incredibly empowering, especially with a mostly female crew. She says she's finally able to appreciate her body for everything it's done instead of comparing herself to others. The cover drops just ahead of her return to the stage. Three shows at the Voltaire in Vegas starting on May 22nd. Then her Lucky Me tour kicks off June 22nd in West Palm Beach, supporting her first album in more than a decade. She's great.

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0: Hey, it's Sarah. Liam and Olivia may be dominating the most popular baby name list as of late, and spoiler alert, the 2025 list is no different. But when it comes to people of all ages in the U.S., Michael is the clear frontrunner. For the first time since the 1990 census, the federal government has released stats on the most common first names in the country. Based on data collection during the 2020 census, the top five were Michael, John, James, David, and Robert, catching a theme. While the reason male names lead the rankings, even though women slightly outnumber men, is because there's less variety in male names compared to female ones. Census Bureau senior geographer Joshua Comentes noted in the report, Mary and Maria were the top names for women, coming in at number 7 and number 8, respectively. As for gender-neutral names, Harley, Emerson, Quinn, and Carrie seem to have roughly the same number of boys and men as girls and women. The report also looked at last names, finding that 8 of the top 15 surnames in 2020, including Smith, Brown, and Johnson, have been among the most common since the first U.S. Census in 1790. Pretty cool. That's a lot of interesting information. I know when I read another iteration of this article, my maiden name, Williams, was one of those popular names, which makes sense.
1: Thought I might you again. I see how I feel now that you're acting like that. Well, I

0: Hey, it's Sarah with you. What's that thing that they always say at Christmas about your kids being more interested in the boxes than the actual presents? Well, we made a large purchase over the weekend that came with a very large box, and my kids made good use of said very large box by making what they called a animal base for our cats outside, and they spray painted on the outside, put stickers on the inside, made a little house for one of our cats. They were pretty excited about it Saturday, kept them busy for quite a while, had some fun out there, keeping them busy for quite some time. I mean, boxes, large boxes. I mean, we should probably just have them around all the time, right?
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5: Clear overnight. Temperatures near 40 at daybreak, north winds near 5. Thursday, sunny, 77. Thursday night, showers and thunderstorms likely, 55. Friday, sunny, 89. Saturday, sunny, isolated showers, 84. Sunday, showers likely, possibly a thunderstorm, 82. Monday, showers likely, possibly a thunderstorm, 82.

To suspend the federal gas tax to help Americans deal with soaring fuel prices tied to the war in Iran. But he can't do it alone. Congress would have to approve it. Lawmakers in both parties have pushed similar ideas, saying families and businesses need relief. Right now, the national average is $4.52 a gallon, about 50% higher than before the conflict began. The federal gas tax is 18.4 cents per gallon, money that helps fund highways and public transit. Trump says the suspension should last until it's appropriate. Meanwhile, his administration has released oil from the Strategic Petroleum Reserve and eased sanctions on some shipments already at sea. Republicans like Senator Josh Hawley and Representative Anna Paulina Luna say that they'll introduce bills to make the suspension happen. Senate Majority Leader John Thune said Monday that he has not been a fan of a gas tax suspension, but added, "You know, I've got some colleagues out there who think it's a good idea, so we'll hear them out." Thune, a Republican from South Dakota, said he'd prefer to reopen the Strait of Hormuz to normalize gas prices without legislation. We'll see what happens.

Hey, it's Sarah with you. Summerfest announced the lineup for the U-Line Warehouse stage with Miller Lite. The lineup will showcase alternative rock, punk, classic rock, indie, yacht rock, and more. Summerfest 2026 will take place across 3 weekends, June 18th through the 20th, June 25th through the 27th, and July 2nd through the 4th. Most notably, Third Eye Blind, Hank Azaria and the Easy Street Band, Spin Doctors, and Gin Blossoms will play on that stage, plus a number of other bands throughout the festival. It sounded like a great lineup of entertainment there at Summerfest this year.

0: Hey, it's Sarah with you. Illinois health officials are investigating a potential hantavirus case in Winnebago County, who is in a Winnebago County resident who is not connected to the recent Honduras cruise ship outbreak, according to the Illinois Department of Public Health. The resident has not traveled internationally and has had no contact with people tied to the cruise ship outbreak and is believed to have been exposed while cleaning a home where rodent droppings were present. The agency said the person is recovering and experienced only mild symptoms that did not require hospitalization. State officials are now working with the Centers for Disease Control and Prevention on additional testing to confirm whether the resident is positive for hantavirus. According to the health department, commercial antibody testing is not considered definitive, and CDC confirmation could take up to 10 days. Health officials emphasize that the suspected strain in this case is a North American hantavirus strain, which is not known to spread from person to person. That differs from the Andes strain linked to the Honduras outbreak, which has raised concern because person-to-person spread can occur.
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4: Clear overnight, temperatures near 40 at daybreak, north winds near 5. Thursday, sunny, 77. Thursday night, showers and thunderstorms likely, 55. Friday, sunny, 89. Saturday, sunny, isolated showers, 84. Sunday, showers likely, possibly a thunderstorm, 82. Monday, showers likely, possibly a thunderstorm, 82.

Inflation rose to 3.8% year over year in April, the highest since President Donald Trump's second term in office. This was according to the latest consumer price index released by the U.S. Bureau of Labor Statistics. Prices of goods change over time. Energy costs accounted for nearly half of the monthly all items increase. This comes as the U.S.-Israel war with Iran has choked global oil flows in the Strait of Hormuz and driven up gas prices. Other prices that have gone up include energy, transportation, medical care, and of course, food. The increase in fuel costs have trickled down to airline fares, which saw a 2.8% increase from the previous month. The food index appears to be unaffected by the war with Iran, rising 0.5% from March and less than 1% for groceries and food away from home. But honestly, it feels like they are way up, in my opinion.

clear overnight. Temperatures near 40 at daybreak. North winds near 5. Thursday, sunny, 77. Thursday night, showers and thunderstorms likely, 55. Friday, sunny, 89. Saturday, sunny, isolated showers, 84. Sunday, showers likely, possibly a thunderstorm, 82. Monday, showers likely, possibly a thunderstorm, 82.

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Clear overnight, temperatures near 40 at daybreak, north winds near 5. Thursday, sunny, 77. Thursday night, showers and thunderstorms likely, 55. Friday, sunny, 89. Saturday, sunny, isolated showers, 84. Sunday, showers likely, possibly a thunderstorm, 82. Monday, showers likely, possibly a thunderstorm, 82.

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Clear overnight, temperatures near 40 at daybreak, north winds near 5. Thursday, sunny, 77. Thursday night, showers and thunderstorms likely, 55. Friday, sunny, 89. Saturday, sunny, isolated showers, 84. Sunday, showers likely, possibly a thunderstorm, 82. Monday, showers likely, possibly a thunderstorm, 82.

clear overnight. Temperatures near 40 at daybreak. North winds near 5. Thursday, sunny, 77. Thursday night, showers and thunderstorms likely, 55. Friday, sunny, 89. Saturday, sunny, isolated showers, 84. Sunday, showers likely, possibly a thunderstorm, 82. Monday, showers likely, possibly a thunderstorm, 82.

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Clear overnight. Temperatures near 40 at daybreak. North winds near 5. Thursday, sunny, 77. Thursday night, showers and thunderstorms likely, 55. Friday, sunny, 89. Saturday, sunny, isolated showers, 84. Sunday, showers likely, possibly a thunderstorm, 82. Monday, showers likely, possibly a thunderstorm, 82.

0: I had the recycling, but an empty garbage bin.
1: Yes.
0: I had poured the contents of it into another bin and taken that one. You know, I usually have a white garbage bin and then a bag of recycling, mixed recycling.
1: Mm.
0: And I just get there and I'm like, wow. Now, the guy who's there is super helpful. I think he's newer.
1: Oh.
0: Yeah. And this is open twice a week. Wednesday is Saturday is.
1: Yes.
0: This is, what are we calling this? It's not county.
1: Township.
0: Township. And he's just like
1: facility
0: the most
1: center.
0: Pleasant, helpful person. He's like, let me take the recycling for you if you want to go back get the garbage. I was like, well, I can walk it across. Like, no, I can do that. I'm a
1: really
0: pretty young, fit guy. And he's like, you know, he's just helpful.
1: What in the world?
0: It's just nice. I like when people are into what they're doing, whatever you're doing. I like when people are into it.
1: That's a great story.
0: Yeah,
1: Reed.
0: So it's just super helpful and went back and there was the garbage sitting there. But you just go on autopilot. Not to rat Chelsea out, but like Chelsea put the Wheat Thins in the fridge.
1: Oh, whoops. I did that.
0: And it's just, you got the kids running around. You're just doing things. Been a couple things lately. I feel like you got to just, you can get a little autopilot mode and all of a sudden you're just.
1: Oh.
0: But yeah, I took the empty, actually set that in the vehicle and shut the trunk.
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5: Sunny today, highs in the upper 70s, southeast winds 5 to 10, gusting to 20. Tonight, showers and thunderstorms likely, 55. Tomorrow, sunny, 89. Tomorrow night, showers likely, possibly a thunderstorm, 57. Saturday, sunny, a slight chance of afternoon showers, 85. Sunday, afternoon showers likely, possibly a thunderstorm, 82.

0: Hey, it's Chelsea. He's Reed. Reed, the other night, I had a movie night with my best friend, Abby, and her sister, Emma, and we all went to high school together. Yes, they are twins. And it was fun to catch up, and we saw The Devil Wears Prada 2. Now, there's been a lot of anticipation about this movie, Reed. It's 20 years in between the original one and this one.
1: This is Anne Hathaway and Meryl Streep?
0: Yes, and I do love Anne Hathaway. I think she is a phenomenal actress. But I don't know, Reed. It's mixed reviews from me with the sequel.
1: You didn't love the movie. You came back and I said, how was it? You said it was okay.
0: Yes.
1: Sequels are usually not as good as the original.
0: Right.
1: And without any spoilers, you just said it was a little bit of a stretch.
0: Well, is that the way you described it? I feel like sometimes the storyline, they try too hard. I don't know. I still like people. I'm not telling you don't go see it. Go see it. It was had a ton of celebrities in it. Probably never seen that many celebrities in a movie.
1: Really?
0: Yes. And just if you're into like fashion and that sort of stuff, it is cool to see all that side of it. So it was a good movie. I just not sure about the storyline.

0: Breeden Chelsea Magnum with you. We've never been to St. Pete's Beach, right, in Florida?
1: No.
0: So they are telling waterfront owners, get rid of those no trespassing signs. They're banning them.
1: What?
0: No trespassing signs near the waterline to address safety and access concerns. It angers the Gulf Front homeowners who say the markers are needed to mark private property and help law enforcement handle trespassing. So city commissioners passed a 60-day emergency moratorium on no trespassing signs, posts, and poles within 50 feet landward of the mean high water line on the Gulf side of St. Pete's Beach. The vote was 4-1. The ordinance says safety concerns, poles, and signs near the water line can obstruct emergency operations and routine beach management. It also warns that during storms, these posts can turn into dangerous airborne debris, and notes that some homeowners had refused to remove them despite prior city requests. Gulf Front residents say this rule is vague, hard to enforce, and likely vulnerable to legal challenges. Oh. I thought at first they were doing it because it looked ugly.
1: Yeah.
0: I can understand during storms how these poles could become incredibly dangerous. I'm not so sure, Chels, that the poles and signs near the waterline obstruct emergency operations and routine beach management.
1: Mm.
0: It seems a little far-fetched that you can't look around the small no trespassing sign to see if there's an issue near the waterline. You and I, when we've been to Florida, we've walked some of those beaches, people with their fancy homes. And I have said to you, gosh, it'll be interesting just to have tourists just walking right past backyard.
1: I know.
0: And it's public property. The beach is public, unless it's a private beach. But you and I aren't on those for obvious reasons. So just to have people sitting there and doing that, I can understand why they would want it. You know, if you've got a house on a lake, people pull up near your dock and you get annoyed by that. Imagine a beach. Imagine a beach with kids. Put your thing down there. Those big, long tents that take up feels like 20 square feet.
1: Mm-hmm.
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5: 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Registration starts at 8 a.m. in the campground pavilion. There'll be fishing demonstrations as well as food vendors throughout the day. Prizes will be awarded to all those who participate. No fishing gear, not a problem. 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I'm Kelly Wild from Magnum Media.
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7: Sunny today, highs in the upper 70s, southeast winds 5 to 10, gusting to 20. Tonight, showers and thunderstorms likely, 55. Tomorrow, sunny, 89. Tomorrow night, showers likely, possibly a thunderstorm, 57. Saturday, sunny, a slight chance of afternoon showers, 85. Sunday, afternoon showers likely, possibly a thunderstorm, 82.

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1: A pedestrian was medflighted to a nearby hospital after being hit by a car on Highway 82 between Viroqua and Lafarge yesterday evening, just after 7 o'clock. The road was fully reopened late last night after being down to one lane for about 4.5 hours. More information may be released later today. The defense arrested yesterday in the case of the Onalaska woman accused of causing the February of 2023 death of a Madary child who died under what police called suspicious circumstances. 34-year-old Josie Dykeman testified yesterday for another close to 3 hours after testifying for about 5 hours Tuesday. A limited additional prosecution witness will testify today. Each side will get 90 minutes for closing arguments. The trial is scheduled to run through tomorrow. Dykeman is charged in the death of 6-year-old Al Xavier A.J. Pedrin. Pedrin died during the night. First responders were called to the home the next morning after Pedrin was unresponsive. A Winona man who pled guilty to a Buffalo County April of 2024 shooting was sentenced to 17 years in prison yesterday. 41-year-old Damian Wynn will also be on probation for 7.5 years after he is released. Wynn pled guilty to attempted murder and being a felon with a gun. A third felony was dropped in a plea deal but considered in sentencing. 14 La Crosse police officers were recognized for saving lives, superior achievement, and traffic safety last night. Honored for saving lives were Craig Teff, Casey Rossman, Ryan Stensling, Ian Brown, Alicia Stuber, and Jason Nesbitt. Honored for superior achievement were Colt Lang, Alex Peterson, Max Grody, Evan Armour, Sam Clayson, Andrew Jarrett, and James Mancuso. Recognized for traffic safety was Alexandra Beardmore. New Lisbon's police department will have a grand opening for their new station just south of Highway 80 near the community center this afternoon from 4 o'clock to 7 o'clock. Chief Kyle Walker talks about one of the things they've been able to add in their new station that they didn't have in their old building since their move about 6 months ago.
2: The evidence room is more fitting size-wise for the items that we come across and seize throughout the years, and then just the workspace and training opportunities that the new building offers as well.
1: Walker says overall the new station is a much more streamlined and efficient building. And now you're up to date. Craig Otto, Magnum Media News.

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0: Creed and Chelsea with you. So I bit my cheek yesterday eating an orange.
1: Oh, man.
0: And then you do that and then you keep doing it. That's the problem when you bite your cheek.
1: Okay.
0: Kind of sticks out a little bit and it's easier to do. And I think it's just because I'm always eat lunch in a hurry or eat a snack in a hurry. But you'll have it with your kids where they'll just start crying. They're 2 years old, 3 years old. Brielle will do this. And you're like, what's wrong? You know, it's not a choking situation.
1: Mm-hmm.
0: And she can't really explain. And so we have figured out she bites her cheek. Poor little thing.
1: Oh.
0: But it can be quite throw you off when you got a 2 year old that just starts crying when they're eating. And you're like, because I'm like, that food's not that hot.
1: No.
0: She's not choking. She's crying.
1: Oh.
0: And the poor little gal bit her cheek. And then to try and explain that to a 2 year old.
1: Yes.
0: Very difficult.
1: Yes.
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8: Sunny today, highs in the upper 70s, southeast winds 5 to 10, gusting to 20. Tonight, showers and thunderstorms likely, 55. Tomorrow, sunny, 89. Tomorrow night, showers likely, possibly a thunderstorm, 57. Saturday, sunny, a slight chance of afternoon showers, 85. Sunday, afternoon showers likely, possibly a thunderstorm, 82.

0: Hey, it's Chelsea. He's Reed. Reed, the other night, I had a movie night with my best friend, Abby, and her sister, Emma, and we all went to high school together. Yes, they are twins. And it was fun to catch up, and we saw The Devil Wears Prada 2. Now, there's been a lot of anticipation about this movie, Reed. It's 20 years in between the original one and this one.
1: This is Anne Hathaway and Meryl Streep.
0: Yes, and I do love Anne Hathaway. I think she is a phenomenal actress. But I don't know, Reed. It's mixed reviews from me with
1: you
0: the sequel.
1: You didn't love the movie. You came back and I said, how was it? And you said it was okay.
0: Yes.
1: Sequels are usually not as good as the original.
0: Right.
1: And without any spoilers, you just said it was a little bit of a stretch.
0: Well, is that the way you described it? I feel like sometimes the storyline, they try too hard. I don't know. I still like People. I'm not telling you don't go see it. Go see it. It was had a ton of celebrities in it. Probably never seen that many celebrities in a movie.
1: Really?
0: Yes. And just if you're into like fashion and that sort of stuff, it is cool to see all that side of it. So it was a good movie. I just not sure about the storyline.
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4: A pedestrian was medflighted to a nearby hospital after being hit by a car on Highway 82 between Viroqua and Lafarge yesterday evening, just after 7 o'clock. The road was fully reopened late last night after being down to one lane for about 4.5 hours. More information may be released later today. The defense arrested yesterday in the case of the Onalaska woman accused of causing the February of 2023 death of a Madary child who died under what police called suspicious circumstances. 34-year-old Josie Dykeman testified yesterday for another close to 3 hours after testifying for about 5 hours Tuesday. A limited additional prosecution witness will testify today. Each side will get 90 minutes for closing arguments. The trial is scheduled to run through tomorrow. Dykeman is charged in the death of 6-year-old Al Xavier A.J. Pedrin. Pedrin died during the night. First responders were called to the home the next morning after Pedrin was unresponsive. A Winona man who pled guilty to a Buffalo County April of 2024 shooting was sentenced to 17 years in prison yesterday. 41-year-old Damian Wynn will also be on probation for 7.5 years after he is released. Wynn pled guilty to attempted murder and being a felon with a gun. A third felony was dropped in a plea deal but considered in sentencing. 14 La Crosse police officers were recognized for saving lives, superior achievement, and traffic safety last night. Honored for saving lives were Craig Teff, Casey Rossman, Ryan Stensling, Ian Brown, Alicia Stuber, and Jason Nesbitt. Honored for superior achievement were Colt Lang, Alex Peterson, Max Grody, Evan Armour, Sam Clayson, Andrew Jarrett, and James Mancuso. Recognized for traffic safety was Alexandra Beardmore. New Lisbon's police department will have a grand opening for their new station just south of Highway 80 near the community center this afternoon from 4 o'clock to 7 o'clock. Chief Kyle Walker talks about one of the things they've been able to add in their new station that they didn't have in their old building since their move about 6 months ago.
5: The evidence room is more fitting size-wise for the items that we come across and seize throughout the years, and then just the workspace and training opportunities that the new building offers as well.
4: Walker says overall the new station is a much more streamlined and efficient building. And now you're up to date. Craig Otto, Magnum Media News.

0: Hey, it's Reed and Chelsea. Reed, I have a gal at the post office. Her name is Mercedes. She helps me a lot when I have to ship different packages and things like that, whether it's for myself or for the stations. And she did want me to razz you a little bit, Reed, because, you know, she's just like, Reed's ridiculous, which we can just stop there at that sentence. No, but she just said, a woman's love language is not physical touch. What is he talking about? He doesn't know
1: Chelsea's
0: what he's talking
1: is.
0: About.
1: I'm saying not all women. I'm saying Chelsea's is. And
0: no.
1: If you don't know, default to physical touch.
0: She said, you are misleading men that are listening. And that is horrible advice. And no, that's not how it works.
1: I stand
0: women.
1: By. Mercedes, I stand by what I said.
0: No, but she's just saying, you are giving guys the complete wrong message, Reed. So please correct it now.
1: I think for most, it's words of affirmation. You can do it. You the best.
0: Okay.
1: And I forget the other three.
0: Acts of service.
1: Acts of service was on the tip of my tongue.
0: Uh-huh.
1: And there was one other one. Quality time together or something like that.
0: Yes, correct.
1: Now, there's one of those that can cover a lot of the bases all at once.
0: Oh.
1: But, all kidding aside.
0: Please be serious.
1: Acts
0: now.
1: Of service is probably Chelsea's biggest one. That's why I get our water bottle every single morning with ice. Two ice cubes. Shaken, not stirred. And I'll unload the dishwasher. Not that that's her job, but you just like a clean slate in the morning.
0: Yes. Because
1: then you come home and you got to feed the kids. And you got to put the dishes away. And it's just when that thing's empty.
0: It's a great feeling.
1: I've now learned. I fought it for a long time. I tried to maybe change Chelsea a little bit. Chelsea does just like a. It doesn't have to be super clean house. It doesn't even need to be super organized. But it can't be disaster. And if you just do a little bit at a time, Chelsea's taught me, you know, instead of, when I was in college, I did dishes on Tuesdays and Thursdays.
0: Mm. Yeah.
1: That's it.
0: I mean.
1: You know, that's no way to live. I was talking with Erica and I was telling her about that and she just moved her daughter out from college for the summer. And
0: it's kind of that time.
1: It is. And I just said, there's no way to live. I said, yeah, this, it was Chelsea's. Got me. But you know, when you're renting this apartment and it's just not great.
0: Yeah.
1: You know, but then when you have a home.
0: Right.
1: And you have kids and a wife who couldn't egg if you don't do what you're supposed to do. You know, a lot of incentives.

0: Highway 53.
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9: Sunny today, highs in the upper 70s, southeast winds 5 to 10, gusting to 20. Tonight, showers and thunderstorms likely, 55. Tomorrow, sunny, 89. Tomorrow night, showers likely, possibly a thunderstorm, 57. Saturday, sunny, a slight chance of afternoon showers, 85. Sunday, afternoon showers likely, possibly a thunderstorm, 82.

0: Breed and Chelsea Magnum with you. We've never been to St. Pete's Beach, right, in Florida?
1: No.
0: So they are telling waterfront owners, get rid of those no trespassing signs. They're banning them.
1: What?
0: No trespassing signs near the water line to address safety and access concerns. It angers the Gulf Front homeowners who say the markers are needed to mark private property and help law enforcement handle trespassing. So city commissioners passed a 60-day emergency moratorium on no trespassing signs, posts, and poles within 50 feet landward of the mean high water line on the Gulf side of St. Pete's Beach. The vote was 4-1. The ordinance says safety concerns, poles, and signs near the water line can obstruct emergency operations and routine beach management. It also warns that during storms, these posts can turn into dangerous airborne debris, and notes that some homeowners had refused to remove them despite prior city requests. Gulf Front residents say this rule is vague, hard to enforce, and likely vulnerable to legal challenges. Oh. I thought at first they were doing it because it looked ugly.
1: Yeah.
0: I can understand during storms how these poles could become incredibly dangerous. I'm not so sure, Chels, that the poles and signs near the waterline obstruct emergency operations and routine beach management.
1: Mm.
0: It seems a little far-fetched that you can't look around the small no trespassing sign to see if there's an issue near the waterline. You and I, when we've been to Florida, we've walked some of those beaches, people with their fancy homes. And I have said to you, gosh, it would be interesting just to have tourists just walking right past backyard.
1: I know.
0: And it's public property. The beach is public. Unless it's a private beach. But you and I aren't on those for obvious reasons. So just to have people sitting there and doing that, I can understand why they would want it. If you've got a house on a lake, people pull up near your dock and you get annoyed by that. Imagine a beach. Imagine a beach with kids. Put your thing down there. Those big, long tents that take up feels like 20 square feet.
1: Mm-hmm.
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0: Reading Chelsea with you. So I bit my cheek yesterday eating an orange.
1: Oh, man.
0: And then you do that and then you keep doing it. That's the problem when you bite your cheek.
1: Okay.
0: Kind of sticks out a little bit and it's easier to do. And I think it's just because I'm always eat lunch in a hurry or eat a snack in a hurry. But you'll have it with your kids where they'll just start crying. They're 2 years old, 3 years old. Brielle will do this. And you're like, what's wrong? You know, you're not, it's not a choking situation.
1: Mm-hmm.
0: And she can't really explain. And so we have figured out she bites her cheek. Poor little thing.
1: Oh.
0: But it can be quite throw you off when you got a 2 year old that just starts crying when they're eating. And you're like, because I'm like, that food's not that hot.
1: No.
0: She's not choking. She's crying.
1: Oh.
0: And the poor little gal bit her cheek. And then to try and explain that to a 2 year old.
1: Yes.
0: Very difficult.
1: Yes.

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Hey, it's Nikki Lee hanging out with you, and today is National Dance Like a Chicken Day. There is a day for everything, I swear. National Dance Like a Chicken Day encourages everyone to dance like a chicken. This day entertains from start to finish with people flapping their arms and strutting chicken-like. So do that today, you know?

0: It's Whitney Houston on Mix 96.97.9. Nikki Lee hanging out with you on this Thursday. 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
8: America's PAC paid for and is responsible for the content of this advertising, not authorized by any candidate or candidate's agent or committee.

0: things are a lot different now than they were 20 or 30 years ago. For example, you used to have to wear pants while picking out a movie. That's in most jurisdictions anyway. I'm Nikki Lee. Hello. So boomers and Gen Xers are talking about the modern stressors that didn't exist back in the day. And here are some highlights. Cyber criminals, for one thing. All of the social media. It's not just the chaos that's being shoved in front of your face. It's also having to carefully curate the stuff that you share. People didn't have a camera in their pocket all the time. So public filming can be invasive. And not anyone wants to be constantly photographed. Even with friends, whether the news you're hearing or reading is factual or not, you didn't have to worry about if it was true, you know, deep fakes, shaving everything. And also Botox or lip filler. That's something I'll never have to worry about because I ain't gonna do it. Texting, returning a text and all that anxiety about texting. Also clearing your inbox of all your emails. I'm really bad about that. And then finally, people using the word literally all the time for no reason. I literally find that stressful.
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7: Increasing clouds this afternoon, temperatures in the mid-70s, southeast winds 5 to 10. Tonight, showers and thunderstorms likely, 55. Tomorrow, sunny, 89. Tomorrow night, showers likely, possibly a thunderstorm, 57. Saturday, sunny, a slight chance of afternoon showers, 85. Sunday, afternoon showers likely, possibly a thunderstorm, 82.

Hey, it's Nikki Lee. I just heard that The Babysitter's Club is about to become a musical. Deadline reported that the best-selling book series by Anne M. Martin, one of my favorite series, is being developed into a stage musical with a book by The Devil Wears Prada scribe Kate Weatherhead. And music and lyrics will be by K-pop Demon Hunters musician Mark Sonnenblick. I absolutely loved Anne M. Martin's series. I watched the TV series as well, and the movie, and then not too long ago, they did a remake of it where Alicia Silverstone was, I want to say she was Christie's mom. I think she was Christie's mom. I may be wrong on that one. But I was like, what happened to that one? I thought they were going to keep going with it, but they didn't. I haven't seen anything since. But it's going to be a musical now.

Hey, it's Nikki Lee. This may be bringing tears of joy to your face, or maybe that's just extra eye drops leaking out. Hope you're having a good day. Doctors have reportedly developed special eye drops for people with long-sightedness that can replace the need for reading glasses or surgery. You wouldn't have to be constantly lubricating your eyes or even dropping the solution right before reading. It could be as simple as using them twice a day. The idea is that this could be more convenient than carrying around reading glasses, and it would be a lot less invasive than surgery. It's unclear when they may become widely available. This isn't the first time that scientists have used drops to address eyesight. I don't know that it would be more convenient though, because the glasses, you just pull them out, you put them on. The drops, you got to get all the do-do-do, put them all in there, get your eyes right, and then you might miss, you know? I don't know, but hey, some people might prefer this.

0: It's Rick Astley on Mix 96.97.9. I'm Nikki Lee, and on this day at 6:30 at the Bangor Library, Jeff Kirsten from the Wisconsin Bureau of Consumer Protection will discuss the details of common scams and warning signs of a scam and what to do if you or someone you know falls victim to a fraud or a scam. Helpful fact sheets from the Bureau of Consumer Protection will be available, so that is today at 6:30 at the Bangor Library.
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11: Increasing clouds this afternoon. Temperatures in the mid-70s. Southeast winds 5 to 10. Tonight, showers and thunderstorms likely, 55. Tomorrow, sunny, 89. Tomorrow night, showers likely, possibly a thunderstorm, 57. Saturday, sunny, a slight chance of afternoon showers, 85. Sunday, afternoon showers likely, possibly a thunderstorm, 82.

0: Hey, it's Nikki Lee. When Elton John had double knee replacement last year, he had a special request for his surgeon to keep his kneecaps, to turn them into jewelry. His jewelry designer said, quote, "We baked them. We had to bake them to dry them out. Then they got raw like pumice stone and they were porous. So we had to paint them in acetate and then just polish them." Elton's right kneecap was turned into a gold-plated necklace that looks like an old artifact from Egypt. It has an engraved phrase in Latin on the back that translates to, "I will no longer bow to any man." Literally. Also, his left kneecap was smaller, so it was turned into a gold brooch.
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3: Monroe County Administrator Tina Osterberg is stepping down July 1st. Osterberg has been the county administrator since January of 2019. She was the county finance director for 9 years before that and has been with the county for a total of 21 years. Osterberg says she's stepping down to spend more time with her family. She worked as a DOT auditor and for a Madison accounting firm before coming to Monroe County. The administration and personnel committee will consider changing the administrator to a county executive or administrative coordinator at a special meeting Tuesday at 2:30. County Board Vice Chair and Committee Chair Wally Habegger says they hope to decide which direction to go by the next county board meeting a week from Wednesday. A pedestrian was med-flighted to a nearby hospital after being hit by a car on Highway 82. Between Viroqua and Lafarge yesterday evening, just after 7 o'clock, the road was fully reopened late last night after being down to one lane for about 4.5 hours. More information may be released later today. The defense arrested yesterday in the case of the Onalaska woman accused of causing the February of 2023 death of a Madary child who died under what police called suspicious circumstances. 34-year-old Josie Dykeman testified yesterday for another close to 3 hours, after testifying for about 5 hours Tuesday. A limited additional prosecution witness will testify today. Each side will get 90 minutes for closing arguments. The trial is scheduled to run through tomorrow. Dykeman is charged in the death of 6-year-old Alexavier A.J. Pedrin. Pedrin died during the night. First responders were called to the home the next morning after Pedrin was unresponsive. A Winona man who pled guilty to a Buffalo County April of 2024 shooting was sentenced to 17 years in prison yesterday. 41-year-old Damian Wynn will also be on probation for 7.5 years after he is released. Wynn pled guilty to attempted murder and being a felon with a gun. A third felony was dropped in a plea deal but considered in sentencing. New Lisbon's police department will have a grand opening for their new station just south of Highway 80 near the community center this afternoon from 4 o'clock to 7 o'clock. Chief Kyle Walker talks about one of the things they've been able to add in their new station that they didn't have in their old building since their move about 6 months ago.
4: The evidence room is more fitting size-wise for the items that we come across and seize throughout the years, and then just the workspace and training opportunities that the new building offers as well.
3: Walker says overall the new station is a much more streamlined and efficient building. And now you're up to date. Craig Otto, Magnum Media News.

Do you start your day with a multivitamin? If not, you may want to start because scientists are saying it could help slow the signs of aging. I am Nikki Lee. Researchers at Brigham and Women's Hospital, which is a major teaching hospital at the Harvard Medical School, tracked older adults for 2 years, and the group taking a daily multivitamin showed slower biological aging. The difference was about 2.5 to 5 months of reduced biological aging compared to the placebo group. Researchers are saying this is important because most anti-aging studies involve extreme diets or experimental drugs. So if you don't want to go that route, which probably shouldn't, try some multivitamins.

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1: Hey, it's Nikki Lee, and people are always arguing about whether America is the number one place in the world when it comes to things like healthcare, education, and affordability. But there are some things that we excel at, like hot dog eating contest, you know? BuzzFeed has a list of things that the U.S. does better than other countries, from foreigners traveling here or accepts living abroad. Here are some of the best ones, like the U.S. has amazing national parks, state parks, and local parks. As an American living in Europe, what we do better is breakfast, one person said. Soul music, rhythm and blues music, funk music, and gospel music. Yeah, I would definitely have to agree. America has some great music. And the public library system ended up on that list as well.

0: 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I'm Nikki Lee, and this Saturday from 6 to 11 is the 2026 Campbell Fire Department Annual All-You-Can-Eat Pancake Breakfast. Everything is just $10, and kids 5 and under eat for free, with proceeds supporting the local fire and EMS crew. That is this Saturday from 6 to 11 at the Campbell Fire Station.
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11: Increasing clouds this afternoon, temperatures in the mid-70s, southeast winds 5 to 10. Tonight, showers and thunderstorms likely, 55. Tomorrow, sunny, 89. Tomorrow night, showers likely, possibly a thunderstorm, 57. Saturday, sunny, a slight chance of afternoon showers, 85. Sunday, afternoon showers likely, possibly a thunderstorm, 82.

0: Hey, it's Nikki Lee, and someone on Reddit is asking teachers what is the funniest, dumbest thing a student has ever said or done. And the list includes responses like a teacher was explaining how dangerous UV rays are in sunlight, and a student asked, if the sun is so dangerous, why did we build it? Another student said that having a baby boy or girl was determined by whether or not they had an innie or an outie belly button. And a teacher asked what year it was, and she heard 2008, 2012, 1985, and 2020. Then a student asked if she could look it up on her phone. One student found his teacher's master's thesis and then tried to turn it back in as his own, verbatim. And a teacher was going over World War II when a girl raised her hand and asked completely serious, wait, England isn't a state in the U.S.?
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2: Monroe County Administrator Tina Osterberg is stepping down July 1st. Osterberg has been the county administrator since January of 2019. She was the county finance director for 9 years before that and has been with the county for a total of 21 years. Osterberg says she's stepping down to spend more time with her family. She worked as a DOT auditor and for a Madison accounting firm before coming to Monroe County. The administration and personnel committee will consider changing the administrator to a county executive or administrative coordinator at a special meeting Tuesday at 2:30, County Board Vice Chair and Committee Chair Wally Habegger says they hope to decide which direction to go by the next county board meeting a week from Wednesday. A pedestrian was med-flighted to a nearby hospital after being hit by a car on Highway 82 between Viroqua and Lafarge yesterday evening, just after 7 o'clock. The road was fully reopened late last night after being down to one lane for about 4.5 hours. More information may be released later today. The defense arrested yesterday in the case of the Onalaska woman accused of causing the February of 2023 death of a Madary child who died under what police called suspicious circumstances. 34-year-old Josie Dykeman testified yesterday for another close to 3 hours after testifying for about 5 hours Tuesday. A limited additional prosecution witness will testify today. Each side will get 90 minutes for closing arguments. The trial is scheduled to run through tomorrow. Dykeman is charged in the death of 6-year-old Al Xavier A.J. Pedrin. Pedrin died during the night. First responders were called to the home the next morning after Pedrin was unresponsive. A Winona man who pled guilty to a Buffalo County April of 2024 shooting was sentenced to 17 years in prison yesterday. 41-year-old Damian Wynn will also be on probation for 7.5 years after he is released. Wynn pled guilty to attempted murder and being a felon with a gun. A third felony was dropped in a plea deal but considered in sentencing. New Lisbon's police department will have a grand opening for their new station just south of Highway 80 near the community center this afternoon from 4 o'clock to 7 o'clock. Chief Kyle Walker talks about one of the things they've been able to add in their new station that they didn't have in their old building since their move about 6 months ago.
3: The evidence room is more fitting size-wise for the items that we come across and seize throughout the years, and then just the workspace and training opportunities that the new building offers as well.
2: Walker says overall the new station is a much more streamlined and efficient building. And now you're up to date. Craig Otto, Magnum Media News.

At long last, a trailer for Coyote vs. Acme has arrived. I'm Nikki Lee, and Ketchup Entertainment has released the official trailer for the upcoming live-action and animated hybrid movie, which pokes fun at the film's history. Iconic Looney Tunes characters star alongside Will Forte and John Cena in the film, which centers on Wile E. Coyote as he takes legal action against the Acme Corporation for the countless faulty products that have hindered his relentless pursuit of the Roadrunner. And Coyote vs. Acme blasts into theaters on August 28th, and I cannot wait. I think it's going to be a fun one. We'll be right back.

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Hey, it's Nikki Lee, and a Chinese family sparked controversy online for using an AI-powered digital clone of a deceased man. It was to spare the 80-year-old mother the pain of dealing with his loss. So very interesting stuff AI is, especially if you talk to Reese Witherspoon. She thinks everybody should learn how to use AI. She also says that AI is not paying her to say that everybody should use AI.

0: It's Nikki Lee, and Ray is taking her current tour to the Montrose Jazz Festival and morphing it into a special performance. On July 3rd, Ray will serve as the opening act for the 60th edition of the legendary Switzerland Festival. This is the third year in a row that she'll be performing at Montrose. But this year, she's got to have special guests. She's going to have special guests join her for a performance called The Stage May Contain Moments in Time. According to the festival, Ray's performance will span six decades of music and mix her hits, new collaborations, and revisited classics. As for the rest of the festival, which runs from July 3rd to July 18th, performers include Louis Capaldi, Sienna Spiro, Zara Larsson, Pink Panthers, Tyla, John Legend, Conan Gray, and many others.
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7: Increasing clouds this afternoon, temperatures in the mid-70s, southeast winds 5 to 10. Tonight, showers and thunderstorms likely, 55. Tomorrow, sunny, 89. Tomorrow night, showers likely, possibly a thunderstorm, 57. Saturday, sunny, a slight chance of afternoon showers, 85. Sunday, afternoon showers likely, possibly a thunderstorm, 82.

Hey, it's Nikki Lee with my world-famous random fact of the day. So Smarties candy was originally made with machines that were built to make gunpowder pellets for ammunition during World War I. And Smarties are called rockets in Canada because there's already candy similar to M&Ms that they call Smarties in Canada. And that's my random fact for the day. Do with it what you will.

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1: Hello.

Hey, it's Natalie. Happy Thursday to you. I hope you guys are having a beautiful day out there. And thanks for being with us here, listening to all this great music and hanging out.

0: 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Want to pick up some volunteer hours? 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Coming up, more music with Huntrix, Beyonce, and Bobby Brown.
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0: Hey, it's Natalie. I feel like back when I was in grade school, we had recess a lot. I don't remember actually how much recess we had, but I feel like it was a lot. Experts say that recesses have started shrinking over the years. They say kids should get a minimum of 20 minutes of recess every day and multiple breaks. They need it for the exercise. They also need it for, you know, navigating relationships with peers. And really, come on, the kids need time to perfect their flips on the bars, right? At least that's what we used to do back in the day.
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8: Expect a cloudy evening with rain showers and possible thunderstorms from 8 p.m. to 5 a.m. Temperatures will hover around 52, rising slightly overnight. South winds will blow at 6 to 9 miles per hour, gusting up to 23 miles per hour. Tomorrow, enjoy a sunny day with a high near 86 and southwest winds gusting up to 22 miles per hour. Tomorrow night, anticipate a low around 53 with potential showers and thunderstorms. The weekend starts sunny on Saturday with a high near 86. Sunday brings more clouds, showers, and a high near 83.

Hey, it's Natalie, and summer is right around the corner, which is so very exciting, but not so exciting, men wearing flip-flops. A woman on TikTok is going viral for literally crying about how upsetting it is to see men wearing flip-flops. She says, "Can men please stop wearing flip-flops? It's really gross." A lot of the people in the comments agree. They said, "No, actually, this is serious." The toe hair, I cannot. The worst is the jeans flip-flop combo. Another person said, sandals are fine, but flip-flops is over the line. So what do you guys think? Men in flip-flops, okay or no? Thought I might-

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Hey, it's Natalie. If you had to guess, how much would you say that it would cost to raise a kid for 18 years in America? The average cost is now $300,000. And if you had to guess what the biggest expense would be that you spend on the kids, what would you say? And no, it's not buying them makeup. Though I have to say, that's a big expense for me. It's actually childcare costs. Yeah, that one kind of seems like a no-brainer right there. Hawaii actually ranked as the most expensive place to raise a child, with families spending more than $40,000 a year, which is so crazy. And one day, they'll say thank you. At least you hope.

0: 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Lots of blood drives out there that you can join into or make an appointment at redcrossblood.org. Coming up, Shaboozy, Katy Perry, and Extreme. Also, a look at your evening weather. Stick around.
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10: Expect a cloudy evening with rain showers and possible thunderstorms from 8 p.m. to 5 a.m. Temperatures will hover around 52, rising slightly overnight. South winds will blow at 6 to 9 miles per hour, gusting up to 23 miles per hour. Tomorrow, enjoy a sunny day with a high near 86 and southwest winds gusting up to 22 miles per hour. Tomorrow night, anticipate a low around 53 with potential showers and thunderstorms. The weekend starts sunny on Saturday with a high near 86. Sunday brings more clouds, showers, and a high near 83.

0: Hey, it's Natalie. I got to tell you, I'm so sad because Olivia Rodrigo's tour is completely sold out and my kids really wanted to go. I love taking them to concerts. It's like such a good, fun bonding experience. But I tried to get tickets. I got into the queue early online. There were 29,000 people ahead of me and the tour completely sold out. So after an hour, it just kicked me out and was like, sorry. No more tickets available, except for that I was watching these tickets go up on resale sites that were once $100 being sold for between $1,000 and $7,000. We're talking the nosebleed seats. And I felt so sad because, you know, like I can't afford that. And a lot of people can't. And also the artist isn't making any of that money. The resellers are. There's got to be some kind of rules, don't you guys think? Like you can only mark up tickets by 10% or you can't sell tickets until like a week before the show to kind of combat this a little bit. I mean, you know, I feel like I've just failed them. Didn't get them tickets to Taylor Swift. Tried really hard. Didn't get them tickets to Ariana Grande. Tried really hard. Didn't get tickets to Olivia Rodrigo. You know, Justin Bieber getting ready to announce a tour. I think maybe that's the rumor. You know, I'm not going to be able to get tickets. And that makes me sad.
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Coming up, your Hollywood headlines. We got a partial NSYNC reunion. Benson Boone has joined a very elite club and a K-pop Demon Hunters global tour. All the details on the way.

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7: Expect a cloudy evening with rain showers and possible thunderstorms from 8 p.m. to 5 a.m. Temperatures will hover around 52, rising slightly overnight. South winds will blow at 6 to 9 miles per hour, gusting up to 23 miles per hour. Tomorrow, enjoy a sunny day with a high near 86 and southwest winds gusting up to 22 miles per hour. Tomorrow night, anticipate a low around 53 with potential showers and thunderstorms. The weekend starts sunny on Saturday with a high near 86. Sunday brings more clouds, showers, and a high near 83.

0: Hey, it's Natalie, and here are your Hollywood headlines. A partial NSYNC reunion. Lance Bass surprised Joey Fatone on stage during the Broadway show Anne Juliet, which Joey Fatone is starring in currently. I mean, it's so close. So close. We just need, you know, the rest of the members to come together and then go on tour. Congratulations to Benson Boone. His song and video, Beautiful Things, has joined YouTube's Billion Views Club. That's how much we love the song. And K-pop Demon Hunters going on tour. Netflix has teamed up with AEG Presents for a K-pop Demon Hunters global concert tour. The tour promises to bring a live experience that will bring elements of the two-time Oscar-winning film to life in spectacular ways, according to the release. Unfortunately, we didn't get a lot of details on whether it will feature any of the singing talent from the films for either Huntrix or the Saja Boys. So, you know, we'll keep you posted. And there you go. Those are your Hollywood headlines.
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Hey, it's Natalie. All right, let's talk about the good news. A man who was experiencing homelessness, not good, in Seattle was a hero to one family when he found and held on to a stolen bag after realizing it contained a family's beloved dog's ashes. The man returned the ashes when he saw a flyer from the owners. He didn't want a reward. The story quickly spread online. Donations started coming in. They eventually raised enough money to help the man move into his own apartment for the first time in 7 years. I love when people see acts of kindness and they reward them. So this is such a good, heartwarming story. And I hope that this man who was homeless can get on his feet, find a job if he doesn't have one, and start living a healthy and safe life.

Hey, it's Natalie. Well, here's an invention that you didn't know you needed. If you're having trouble disconnecting from your phone, try the Silent a la Mode spoon. It's basically a spoon that you tap to your phone and it will put your phone in silent mode. So you have to do a little bit of setup with it, but it sounds like it must have like some kind of chip in it that helps do that. So you can disconnect from your phone while you eat, at least long enough to have a little ice cream. Surprisingly, they are only going to be $4.90 while supplies last. I don't think I actually need this because, you know, tapping your spoon that you're going to eat off of to your phone that's been touched by dirty hands seems kind of gross to me. Thoughts?

0: Mix 96 and 97.9 coming up at the Onalaska Library on Wednesday, May 27th at 10 a.m. A visit from the author Pat Harris, based on the true story of a softball team that battled long-term alcoholism. A Season on the Drink explores addiction, redemption, and the transformative power of community. There's also going to be a book signing following the event. Coming up, David Guetta, Teddy Swims, and Tones and I with Gone, Gone, Gone, The Romantics on the way, and No Doubt.
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0: Hey, it's Natalie, and here's what to watch tonight. You've got Celebrity Jeopardy semifinals on ABC. The season finales of Law & Order and Law & Order SVU are on NBC. Welcome to Wrexham has its fifth season premiere on FXX and Hulu. The second season premiere of Jason Momoa's travel series On the Roam hits HBO Max. And the streaming premiere of the animated sports comedy GOAT is on Netflix.
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7: Expect a cloudy evening with rain showers and possible thunderstorms from 8 p.m. to 5 a.m. Temperatures will hover around 52, rising slightly overnight. South winds will blow at 6 to 9 miles per hour, gusting up to 23 miles per hour. Tomorrow, enjoy a sunny day with a high near 86 and southwest winds gusting up to 22 miles per hour. Tomorrow night, anticipate a low around 53 with potential showers and thunderstorms. The weekend starts sunny on Saturday with a high near 86. Sunday brings more clouds, showers, and a high near 83.

Hey, it's Natalie. I'm getting out of here for today. I'll catch you guys again tomorrow. And tomorrow is Friday. I love that we all get to kick off the weekend together. I'll catch you guys again tomorrow.